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0: 5Q, the name and dial.
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0: Last name, Victor, Echo, Lima, Echo, Z, Oscar, Romeo, Tango, India, Z. First name, Dylan, common spelling, DOB, 0619112.
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0: and the name and dial when you're ready. My name's going to be Mike, India, Lima, Lima, India, Golf, Alpha, November, first name, November, Alpha, Sierra, India, Romeo, 5, 21, 13.
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0: 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At 27, Water Street. 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
1: 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We'll take that call.
2: 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I'll just take 12.

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1: Copy that. Thank you.

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1: Four.
0: We checked the area of 729 Bank Street, received a notification from State Farm indicating a possible collision in that area. It's going to be a 2008 Honda Civic, unknown on the color.
1: Right.

32 Chapman Avenue for a male fall trying to get into the house. Engine 5 respond on priority 32 Chapman Avenue for a male fall trying to get into the house. Cross streets of Oxford Street Extension and Pilgrim Road. Operate on off 5, 2025.

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0: Kaplan.
1: Yes.
0: The first caller was a third-party caller. Second caller called on the routine line. No callback number provided.
1: With the ID 5 rounds, they're 20s.
2: Gretchen is valid with the ID card. She has a file 20 with a Ronaldo Rosario. Box 13514.
1: And she's protected.
2: Is reciprocated?
0: Yes.
1: Sorry, you said just reciprocating?
2: Affirmative.
3: Hold on a second.
1: Roger.

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1: Waterford's on.
0: Let's just complete clear returning.
1: Received, clear returning. Sector 4. Just to confirm, is that male on scene as well?
2: Yeah, they're both there.
0: One, two, seven, please.
1: Good.

0: putting on that signal 7 o'clock. I'm in the area.
1: Roger. Engine 5 off the air and quarters, 2039.
0: Two, one, eight, two.

310 Boston Post Road at Jordan Commons. The caller said she's by building 9. She found a dog that was roaming.

8, get a 932. Cove Street. The caller on 911 is reporting there's some sort of animal that she's unsure whether it's a dog or possibly a coyote or some other sort of animal that's been in her backyard for about 30 minutes, and she's unable to go outside and check herself due to disability.

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1: Drew, that was 22 Coleman.
0: 202 Coleman, the high rise.
1: Roger.

0: Scorpio.
1: Station 8. 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Can we get lights on bank, please?
2: Andrew, one and quarter, lights here. 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

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At 77 Grove Street. 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

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I was reporting two vehicles and a motorcycle playing loud music in the park.

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1: Cutter. 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

0: I'm not seeing anything. 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
0: Are you clear from Coleman? 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
1: Roger.
0: Sector 5 and Sector 4. The mail house refused to do that. No worries, thank you.

Medicaid looks like a diabetic emergency. 317 is the sugar. O2 is down to 76 on room air. It was at 88 on a nasal cannula.

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1: Can you show me out at the station on training, please?

0: quite a few. Is there multiple vehicles dropping into?
1: He called back and stated his Honda CRV was broken into as well.

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1: 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That's BL, 61084.
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0: 2Q. Probably clear. 3, I didn't get an answer at the door.
1: Roger, thank you.

0: Secretary. Oh, 255 Hempstead Street, Child and Family Agency. Caller heard knocking on the window, then someone ran across the parking lot towards the state building. They have a family in the building currently. Just want an officer to drive through the parking lot to make sure no one's in the area.
1: Roger.
2: She sees that there is a weapon in the house, but it is locked up.
1: Roger.
3: 6 years ago, I had that way as well.
2: 3 years ago. She just stated they are separate right now. He's downstairs.

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1: Yes.
0: 1499482355.

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0: 605 off air in quarters.
1: Six of five up there in quarters at 22:35.

0: messages. 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
1: 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We're not going down here. We're going to try to call him up to us. We got two guys posted to the rear outside and two guys upstairs inside.
2: We've been calling out to him. No contact. The firearm is downstairs, supposedly locked away.
0: All right, I'll be in room. 60, whatever you feel is best, go ahead if you need to back out.
1: You know, bring the bot up with you if you don't mind. Always throw it out down there.
0: Roger.
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1: Five, 11 more court. Verbal 16 at this time. Caller states her ex is refusing to leave. It's escalating. No orders in place.

0: 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The caller is the front end supervisor is trying to close up for the night. She said she had a verbal altercation outside earlier with the customer, and now the customer is waiting outside the front doors. Just concerned that she might start more of an issue when she goes to leave. It should be a white female wearing all black, was on the GM side.
1: Awesome, post road, clean days, hot chicken. For a fire alarm activation, truck 1, engine 3, squad 4, respond to 117, Boston Post Road, Dave's Hot Chicken, for a fire alarm activation. Average enough 1, timeout 2314.

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0: You see the caller at 361 Coleman Street, Rita's. He wants to report an incident that occurred between a customer and a JV employee earlier today. He has video footage. Not active at this time.
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Iraq 1 on scene, 1 story commercial. 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

0: corn driver, Warford. 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
0: Squad 4, return.
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back on a 2014 Honda Odyssey, color gray, valve until 2028, 2 of carbon, in Coahuila, Scottsdale, London.

struggle out there.

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south of 6510E, came back on a 2011 BMW 535 XI, color black, canceled due to being sold, which expired in 2018.

0: report. The plate is going to be Connecticut Reg Alpha Charlie 6510.
1: To George Flores out of the line.

not physical, all parties report that he just showed up because he has an issue with the new boyfriend. There wasn't anything between the two, male and female. He left. He needs to be clear. No report.

0: 132. 32 Hawthorne Drive, Doris, unit number 1. Caller's nature, son, Edwin, started a fire on the front porch and then he put it out. He also shut off the breakers for the lights. She can't turn anything on. She's locked herself in the room. He has extensive history of 54 issues.
1: One copy.
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0: 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We have the FD responding to 63 Knoxville Road Low. 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

up in alert. Five, what scene's that? 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

0: Virginia.
1: I'm with the patient and the PD. The patient was just sleeping. 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
2: Roger, patient was sleeping. All FC apparatuses, you can pick up. A100, engine 3. 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

0: Richard Smith is sick.
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1: 206.
0: You see the mail at number 24 Twin Lakes Drive. Just have some concerns regarding his aunt. The note's in the call.
1: Roger.

Engine 2, Engine 1, Truck 2, Battalion Chief, N-100. Respond to natural gas incident. At 3, Griswold Court. Cross streets are Chapel Street and Dead End. Engine 2, Engine 1, Truck 2, Battalion Chief, N-100. 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At 3, Griswold Court. Cross streets are Chapel Street and Dead End.

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0: Southbound Richards Grove, excuse me, Rhode Island, 1 Yankee Tango, 755, electric hybrid, please.
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State Street, called Pub 181. 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She did not see any weapons. 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
1: This here, do you want us to respond before we bring one back to air cruiser, or do that first?
2: Sorry, go again. 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
1: Do you want Sector 2 to respond to 318 Street Street since they don't know the amount of people, or bring Soto back to her car first?

0: Is she with you, or are you going to pick her up this after?
1: She's with us.
0: If you can quickly just drop her to the cruiser. Can you send another unit that way while she's just dropping her off quick?
2: Roger, 5, can you start that way?

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3Q. One of the people on the streets reporting this, he heard it closer to Montauk Avenue. Person took off in a yellow tannish car, might have been a Lincoln, took a left onto Ocean Avenue towards the hospital.

0: reports here. Definitely looks like they might have been some signal three.
1: Can you go again with that? I just caught the signal three part.
0: Folks, you just take this plate down. Bravo Charlie 39632. Bravo Charlie 39632. Looks like it was struck with a round. Closer to Perry and Montauk.
2: Sure, guys.
3: 532, I have a witness saying it was a yellowish car, and check cameras, went towards the hospital, going on Ocean.

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0: Two copies.

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Had all windows down with multiple people inside.

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0: Stereo 5, you haven't read. 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
1: Roger, just a statement from caller. 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
0: Just get as much info as you can.

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1: Roger.

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Respond to overdose with medic. At 73 Orton Street. Cross streets are Backwood Street and Dead End. Mercer Field. Engine 1 and 100. Respond to overdose with medic. At 73 Orton Street. Cross streets are Backwood Street and Dead End. Mercer Field.

0: Press 1. We have the SC responding to 73 Ford Street, Mercer Field. A female overdose. 4 doses of our cannabis.
1: Copy. I'm coming from Perry Street. I'm back.
0: Here, do you have a preference for the test?
2: Negative, you can send one to that. Two can go as well, actually.
3: 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We'll be en route.

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2: 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Sci-Fi stated that they believe the female got up and left, so I believe the four doses of Narcan worked.
0: 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We're verifying that information in case of medics in the meantime.
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2: Other than that vehicle taking the deflection or skipping off around, we got no other scene located. Perry's open back up. 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

0: another case with a Ebola. He's been on the lookout for a white Kia K4 bearing Bravo Tango 50253, BT50253. It's registered to an Alicia Algier 111487. That's an Alicia Echo Lima Indigo Sierra Hotel Alpha, Algier Alpha Lima Golf India Echo Romeo 111487. Both of my officers are attempting to stop. It's occupied times 3. Last seen northbound on 117 towards I-95 at 0140 hours. We will have charges. Again, be on the lookout for a white Kia K4, Bravo Tango 50253, BT50253. It's registered to an Alicia Algier 111487. Occupied times 3. Did flee from our officers when attempting to stop. Last seen on northbound on 117 towards I-95 at 0140 hours. We will have charges.
1: Thank you.

0: H2 to all units, prepare to talk Ebola out of Blacktown. Following vehicle, Bravo Tango 50253. Again, Bravo Tango 50253. The white Kia K4 registered to an Alicia Algier out of Groton. No problem, one officer is on a test to stop. They do have charges. They hit our LPRs at 153 at the Truman Street LPR. Again, Bravo Tango 50253. End of Bolo.
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0: Sure,

22. Yeah, have the FD respond to cell block area, chest pain, dizziness, and person vomited.

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Respond to cardiac emergency. At 5, Governor Winthrop Boulevard. Cross streets are Water Street and Eugene O'Neill Drive. NLPD. Engine 1 and 100. Respond to cardiac emergency. At 5, Governor Winthrop Boulevard. Cross streets are Water Street and Eugene O'Neill Drive. NLPD.

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0: Taking the time now, it's been great 2013, Hyundai Elantra, out of Mount Pizzo.

3Q name, date of birth. When you ready? Last name's going to be hyphenated. It's going to be Bravo, Oscar, Mike, Bravo, Alpha, hyphen, Hotel, Oscar, Uniform, Lima, Echo. 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Date of birth is 5/26/2007.

0: 3Q, did you get back a Connecticut ID card when you ran his name?
1: Negative, only a mile 20.
0: Copy. The Connecticut ID card number is going to be 059-956-857.

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Issue 111, 101. Boston, sorry, Dunkin' Donuts West. 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Crane is zone 16, rear motion, and zone 12, front motion. 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
1: 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MPL on Pequot and then clear. 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
0: Yes.

0: Nate's giving one. Hold on. I have a caller in 911 who's just coming in from Mottville on 85 saying that he's behind a box truck that's on fire. He's been trying to flag him down, but they're not noticing.
1: Copy from Cross.

0: on HQ. 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
2: Long Island, you can put me out on that. I'm passing TG now.
0: There you go.

0: 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That's Engine 5 Squad 4 respond to Harper Turnpike at Renegade Fitness for a vehicle fire passenger. Operate and Officer 1, time out for 40.
1: On fire a lot right now.
2: The reason

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1: You said did not put it out.
0: That can be correct.
1: Nurse said.
2: 4-4's out.
1: Nurse said.
3: Squad 4 responding.
4: Squad 4 responding.
0: And driver's out of the vehicle.
1: Nurse said.
4: Engine 5 Squad 4, PD's on scene saying the vehicle is now in fully engulfed.

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0: one caller reporting hearing one shot fired. Caller is calling from 25 Roger Street. Stated it sounded like it came from Pleasant Street. She did not see anything.
1: Big up, you're off.
2: Medical office.

3 p.m. Just spoke with the caller. Stated the same thing. Came from the area of Rogers and Pleasant Street. Nobody seems to be out. Do you have any other calls on it?

Thank you. Check the area. So no sign of any disturbance. Talked to the one other person that was outside this morning. He stated that they didn't hear anything. Be clear for 1 hour 4.

0: 268 Bank Street, Sam's Food Stores, for a larceny complaint. 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

Hartford. You checked the area of Bank Street at the Bank Street connector. 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

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Waterford EMS, Priority 2, number 91 Boston Post Road, Unit Bravo, a 26-year-old male, psych eval, PD on scene. Waterford EMS, Priority 2, number 91 Boston Post Road, Unit Bravo, for a 26-year-old male, psych eval, PD's on scene, cross streets of Willits Ave and Miners Lane, operator on Ops 5 at 710.

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The 22 has a vehicle. I'll be 21 with the report.

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0: 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Thank you.
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False alarm, Fort George. 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

0: we're all having issues, eh?
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2: Roger.

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1: he just trying to log back in. 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You might have to do a reboot. You're trying to reset servers now.

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I managed to break away and get her to the right shoulder, but it's going to be Connecticut Alpha Mike 25747. Alpha Mike 25747.

0: 2015, Volkswagen Cooler, way to Karen Iverson out of Ellington, 921's en route.
1: It's year 17. It's still not working. It says the files are locked out.
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1: Hi, answer.
0: This security just called in. The engineer set the alarm off when working on the fire panel. No fire report.
1: Racing. 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

0: 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Respond to fall victim with medic at 66 West Coy Street. Cross streets are Connecticut Avenue and Jefferson Avenue. Engine 1 and 100. Respond to fall victim with medic at 66 West Coy Street. Cross streets are Connecticut Avenue and Jefferson Avenue.
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0: you had the super hit of the call. 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Sorry, Chief, who do you want me to add?
1: It's only showing the white vehicle. I need the Subaru and the RO Tamika. Send it in, please.
0: I should be able to tell you just updated it now.
2: I'll be en route to the hospital.
0: What's up?

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1: 75S.
0: Maybe it's 5435 for an extinguisher replacement.

0: 3,000.
1: Beef, you want to do? Ascensi Road. Caller says he found his father's old 22 rifle. Wishes to return it. Deputy.
2: Roger.

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5-6 combination C Charlie 34391 from the back to a 2022 Hyundai Santa Fe color black. Looks like it is a rental out of St. Louis. It is valid. 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

police on the hotline, this is for a female officer for a prisoner search of the facility. Pleasant Place, looking for a female search for a prisoner.

0: Sector 2, Sector 4, 37 Bristol Street. Female was asked to leave. She's refusing and becoming verbally aggressive.
1: Right on.

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2: 17 to 88.
1: 88. Evening shift. I'm not here.
2: 7-9. 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
0: 7-9, negative.
1: Nine, four.
0: Negative, sir.
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0: 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Can you head over to the area between the Joint Cemetery and the plaza? One caller reports an older white male wearing a blue plaid shirt with a walker just yelling, please, please, please, asking for help.
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14 Bravo Lima 0. 9854 comes back to a 2010 Honda Accord color gray to a charity Meminsky on a New London ballot.

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preach you, I'm going out with a vehicle right before holiday ends. 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I have a little plate when you're ready. Alpha Golf 98545.

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1: 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I'll meet you on over.
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0: 1 Alpha Uniform 07483 comes back to a 2010 Mazda, color black. Comes back as expired as of 9/10/21 due to insurance compliance to a Brianna Richards out of Norwich.
1: Yes, we have Nissan Altima.
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November 4, Bravo, Lima, 2-4, Echo 1-8, Charlie, 2-0, 9-0-5-4.

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0: City. 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
1: The town garage needs 13. 12 is ready up there if you could just swap out, please.
2: Roger. He's looking for mutual aid.
1: Nope, I didn't hear any of what they said. 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

0: 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Go ahead, Engine 1.
1: Lift is complete, clear the call.
0: Lift is complete, clearing the call.

0: 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He's down by the boat launch.
1: Roger.
0: If you can just confirm.
1: I'm trying to.
2: And you're obviously clear for a one.
0: Copy on one.
1: Ground City, can you just confirm the address?

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1: 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Been approved through 914.
2: Units fired that way. 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
2: Roger.
0: Waterford has two on the way.
3: I absolutely do.
4: All right, when you clear up, can you head down to Moore Court, please?
3: Yeah, that was our plan after this. We'll head that way.
4: No, you don't. Thank you.
0: All right, sir, you want me to go? I'm up here.
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2: 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I'll get portable at home. 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
1: I think I'll be on 23.
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5: You can lift the 99. You can put the units out at that address. We currently have two detained. And I'll keep you posted. Can you roll the FD just so they can verify everybody's okay?
2: 99 has been listed, two detained, fire department in route.

0: to W.
1: Go ahead, 60.
0: Yeah, we have another full crew for the second general tone at Smiler. Was it a priority one or priority two?
1: Roger, it's going to be priority one. Thank you.
0: Okay, W5 is going to grab the ambulance and I'm going to meet him on scene.
2: Engine 1, N100, respond to sick, unknown, at 621 Bank Street, Unit B, cross streets are Shoskov and Shaw Street. Engine 1, N100, respond to sick, unknown, at 621 Bank Street, Unit B, cross streets are Shoskov and Shaw Street.
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3: I'm 2-1 with a report.
1: Roger.
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1: 602, we're all set with the R1 at Smilo.
0: Roger, all set with the R1.
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0: Roger, Engine 1, you can stand down. 602 says they're all set with the R1.
2: Receiving course.

0: 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What room am I going to?
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You had the number 10 Church Lane. You're going to be looking for a Wendy Hahn. 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She tracked her earbuds to this location, and both occupants are saying that they are not there. 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
1: Until 2 is able to clear, can you head over to 140 Water Street? We're sending the fire department over for a female ground level fall sidewalk.
2: Respond to fall victim at 140 Water Street. Cross streets are Atlantic Street and Ferry Street. 100. Respond to fall victim at 140 Water Street. Cross streets are Atlantic Street and Ferry Street.
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0: monitors that area.
1: 400 in area.
0: They say the location of the patient.
1: It was pinging directly across from the Water Street parking garage. They said almost near the bus stops. There was a couple people in the background, I heard. I think we'll call back to safety.
0: Yeah, we got waivers in the street at the bus pickup.

0: Harford, 604 BLS to the LNM.
1: 604 BLS to LNM.
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0: 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It's 5 on his cell.
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0: So 3. Yeah, 665, can you call me?

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1: You will have a choice. I'm sorry, 6 10 4 PC, but sorry, 6 10

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It was out of 2-1 invalid.

0: 465Q. Three be coordinating, freeing up 676 for that.
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1: Good.
0: 603 to Q. Can you have somebody pick up those Noyers at 40 Truman with a drone for that assist?
1: Sector 3, can you pick up 676?
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4: Alright. It's not due to the sidewalk. It was, she hit the corner of the bus ramp when she got off the bus. I'll leave some cadmals on it.
1: Go ahead.
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0: time. I don't have another dog, but I can start you another officer if you need it.
1: Yeah, go to Bronson City. City, we have three more state police canines coming, one from FKNC. They're all a little ways off, but we'll let you know when they're there.

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1: Cantilever ones are right here. We're going to handle it for them.
0: Roger, 602 is going to handle it. Waterford, 602 is clear of the hospital returning.

0: wants you.
1: What?
0: I said 621. Bank.
1: Bank Street, B Bravo.
2: 603. Everything's okay. Are you swinging the 40 Boston Post?
3: Affirmative. We're right next door. We'll be there in a second.
2: Okay.

0: 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I'm outside here. You got a daughter. I can't get in the building.
1: I'll have somebody walk him down. You stand by.
0: Okay.
1: 707 to 603.

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0: Somebody said you were coming for transport. Do you know where we are?
1: I was called 621 Bank.
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0: Sector 3 to Q, I'm outside. 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

Connecticut State ID 188-312-587. He'll be a 37. Other male is no longer detained.

0: I think, thank you. He put myself in 610 out on a follow-up while I'm on talking Perry. He's sending 18340.
1: Okay, I'll get you through.

0: 32. November 8-1-2-4-1 AM 2018 Subaru Outback, color white, expired June of this year to a Catherine Mozzarella out of Webster Room.
1: There was someone that broke the door in and has barricaded it from the inside. So I'm unsure if they're inside at this time. His maintenance worker is on scene. He has keys.
0: Three copies.

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1: But
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So, excuse me, northbound, Scotch Camp.

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0: Eversource is completing the work on Main Street Cycle.
1: Can I request a patrol unit to assist here, please?

0: I don't have one available at this time. When Sector 1 clears up from booking, I can send them.
1: Roger, sounds good.
2: 3 can clear from here and head that way.
0: Roger, thank you.
1: 3, can you meet us at Montauk and Perry?
2: Montauk and Perry, copy.

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Be clear, with no report. Damage is going to be a civil issue.

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1: Received, scene located.
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0: Germany for trying to eat 404 and 505. Message to officers. My phone's left. Possible passenger of mother's vehicle. White. On a CRV, Bravo Mike 15866. Bravo Mike 15866. I've seen heading westbound. Inspector Sina Rivera, 1231-2007, stop and hold.
1: Take right to westbound West Street, any weapons involved.
0: Unknown weapons. Last blockade was on the Hartford Turnpike and Harvey Avenue.
1: Do you have a time frame? Okay, 11:40 today. And that's the file file that we're looking for. What was your first name of Mr. Wood? What was the name of that subject?
0: Ian Rivera, job of 12/31/2007.
1: Got it.
2: Do you have an op number?
3: Sir. I'm trying to raise some value if you could give the phone company a call. I think one of the trucks just took out a power line.
0: Four seven seven.
3: Yeah, last that came through, and I think it took out one of the phone lines.

0: Charlie Scale units, be prepared for a copy of Bolo out of Groton City. Oh, yeah, it's Bolo out of Groton City. Should be on this state. Bravo Mike 15866. Bravo Mike 15866. Should be on a 2019 Honda CRV, color white. Last seen going northbound on 85 at Harvey off Flock at 1140. Wanted any collection of the hit and run on the officer. Once again, that is a Bolo on the vehicle. Bravo Mike 15866 on a 2019 Honda CRV, color white. Last seen going northbound on 85 at Harvey at 1140.
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0: what was the L number on that guy?
1: 129-946-477. Is that currently a 505?
0: Thank you.

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1: 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It looks like it's coaxial. Tackle cable.
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0: oh three en route.
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1: 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I get a 65 rotation for the Bravo Victor 63040, please.
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0: Roger, I had a call on the CSS alert.

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0: 止已经。Residence is secured. Everybody except for Investigator Kelly is still, who is still on scene, is cleared.
1: Columbus Square was outside looking for that vehicle.
0: I did not see Columbus Square when I drove by, but maybe I wasn't paying attention. If you want to pop right around the corner.
2: Roger. Can you just give them a call and see where they're at real quick?
1: He told me he was standing outside of 621 Bank Street. I told him to send the guy down the driveway. That's what he said he was going to do.

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0: 3 to 603. Did you have someone going down the impound thing there?
1: Roger, just get out here. I'll figure it out.
0: Roger, we'll be in route soon. Roger, at the hospital.
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1: Can you, out of Queens, New York, valid till 2032? Turned around, please, driver. 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
1: Thank you.
0: I'll get it to the post office on Route 1 for follow-up for the same case.

0: Yes, in District 1 North. Water for EMS, priority 2, number 88 Clark Lane, New London Rehab and Care. North, room 71 Bravo. 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Operator NOS 5, 1305.
1: Thank you, there is fine. You know why they need transport?
0: Just refusing care from the staff there.
1: Wonderful.
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0: 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At 44, Riverview Avenue. Cross streets are Alger Street and Crescent Street. 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
1: In the area. We'll take that call.
2: 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It might be an OD now. I still operated.

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First name, Felipe. Fox Echo Lima, Indigo Papa Echo. Date of birth is 4/30/2000. Should have history with him.

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0: Good.
1: My name is Mike Charlie, Golf Uniform, India, November, Echo, Sierra. First name is Brian, Bravo Romeo, India, from November, 10-1-53. 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
3: 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Respond to cardiac emergency at 18 McDonald Street. Cross streets are Elm Street and Jefferson Avenue. Engine 1, N100. Respond to cardiac emergency at 18 McDonald Street. Cross streets are Elm Street and Jefferson Avenue.
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1: To the old firehouse, that gate's open down there.
2: Medic 14 copies, canceled.

0: unfortunate. 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
1: Yeah, everything's gone. They're just sore now. See what they paid for.
0: Roger. Transporting vehicles.

0: to, you want me to take that from 95?
1: I'm just about to turn across and get there before Mel 33.
0: Right. K-11 parking lot of L&M off of Montauk near the main entrance. The call is reporting of three dogs in a black Chevy Equinox. The windows rolled up, three dogs inside. So license plate Bravo Victor 66605.
2: Can you go with that plate again? I'm sorry, I didn't have a pen.
0: Bravo Victor 66605 on a black Chevy Equinox 2022.

I was on the bus. I ran to the hospital. I'll be following.

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0: found it to be another 901 now has it between 88 and 87. Northbound in the southbound lane, white Prius.
1: I don't know where I see white Prius.
2: The owner of the dogs is sitting in the vehicle with them. I will be clear with no report.

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0: Can you show myself in Sector 4 en route to one more court for Mr. Morth? 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
1: Roger.

0: get you a stripper's date of birth. No, they must self-correct this.
1: Okay, because we're going to have a smoking up here around 88.
0: Thank you so much.
2: Before, do you want a 9 now or wait for him?
3: Why?
1: Yeah, Trooper, we've taken no other calls on it now since that last one.
2: Roger, no other calls.

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3: Was 8809 is a 2023 Mazda CX-5 color blue, expired as of 4/18/2024 to Michael Blaze out of line.

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0: such a friend for. Sector 3, Sector 4, area of Larned and Raymond Street. Callers reporting Victoria Polynesia was outside yelling and screaming and acting inappropriately in front of his children.
1: White you, I'm down on more work.
2: Engine 1, N100, respond to psychological emergency. At 1, record. 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

0: than what I'm showing.
1: Copy. 3Q. Victoria's GOA. We'll be clear for now. I told them to call us if she shows back up in the area. No report.
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Jeffrey's at the hospital, and they're just finishing up here.

Sector 2 and Sector 1, 96 Green Street, Fort Charlie, for a welfare check on a Cherie Walton. Family states they haven't heard from her in 2 weeks. Said it's unlike her. No known medical history. We did do a welfare check on her on 629. She was feeling ill at the time. She was located at the address that she was found.

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two and a half. 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

0: evening. And you want to, of course, give your life something.
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0: This is your door. Text your door. We're knocking. No one's answering. Do we have a contact number for anyone in 4C?
1: Kim.
2: Did you get a bus one as I'm walking? Roger.
0: Sierra Q 20.
1: Go ahead.
0: In front of Noodles and Rice on Bank Street. It's going to be, it looks like 153 Bank, Connecticut, Bravo, Echo 36599. Be all set.

0: Sierra 2 with an op, maybe the Oro.
1: First name of Carmel.
0: That takes her. How does she come back, and how does the vehicle come back? She's not finding her paperwork.
2: Sector 2, the number that I have, no one answers, just goes to voicemail.
3: Roger, thank you. We just had someone pop the door.
1: Sierra, the RO is coming back, clear valid. A registration is valid on the retinal, and progressive for the insurance.
0: Copy, thank you.

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1: Officer?
0: Spoke with Sheree. She's going to give that person a call to clear no report.

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I'll be clear.

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0: HQ 75 Sierra 17, have 27 balls core and a GOSEC. A Waterford utility truck has damage to it, possibly from a garbage truck.

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0: ¿Sabe si viene? 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
0: Roger. 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

0: 7 by you. 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
1: Roger.
2: Edward Atwater sent a request of his stepdaughter. She hasn't heard from him. She's not at the hospital. No vehicle's registered. History of emphysema and schizophrenia.

0: Charger 3, Charger 5. Check the area of 283 Broad Street, 7-Eleven. Received two calls in regards to female throwing water on people's cars, like female pink dress. Sounds like it's going to be Victoria.
1: Good evening.

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0: 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Check the area of 70 Huntington Street, car A courthouse at the gazebo. Caller stated he saw a either white or Hispanic male with an axe. He's wearing a red hat, sunglasses, black backpack.
1: Stand by for still in District 4 West.

0: Oswegatchie Road. It's for a tree on wires and low hanging. Squad 4 responding to 166 Oswegatchie Road for a tree on wires and low hanging. Operate on Ops 1, 1551.
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2: Roger that.

0: come from OBD. What is your...
1: Good.
0: I'll be stepping out with two vehicles at 68 Great Neck, potential 47s.

0: bridge with him enough.
1: Why don't we ask you?
0: Last name is Hernandez. Thomas Helen. First name Jose. Juliet Oscar Sierra Echo. 12/10/1990. Puerto Rico.
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0: Sorry about that. Do you have the keys of the mule?
1: Negative.
0: Thank you.

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I'll be out the 47. It's the mall, 85. This is probably Yankee 14090.

0: Florida, Waterford. Go ahead, squad four.
1: It's a tree down at 158 Osagachi. Took down some poles on their property, ripped off their house service, but the closest pole I can give you is CLMP 843. You can send them on a priority three.
0: D843 on a priority three to number 158 Osagachi.
1: The wires are low hanging over one travel lane. 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
0: Roger. 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
1: Go ahead, 48.
0: Myself and 54 will be on the air, stand by, people. I'll be OIT for the night.
1: Copy that.
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1: You can put me on that call also, please.
0: Receive.
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0: Receive one, Franklin Hempstead.
3: 4Q, I'll be Franklin and Jay.
0: 4 Franklin and Jay.
1: There, 2 to 5, you have any information on where he went?
4: No, just where he was last seen. In the back of the slot.
1: Right. Was he going towards 19J or the bushes where we are down here on Franklin?
4: He didn't see that far. He just basically lost him where the start of the slot is.
1: Right.
5: Good job, y'all out. Call it in, bro.
0: Steve, call it in, bro.

0: 664 this year.
1: Yes.
0: Do you want me to take a spot on the perimeter, or do you want me to float around the outskirts in case you got through somewhere?
2: Yeah, I think we got enough on the perimeter if you want to just play the area. Let's see if you got through.
0: Roger.
3: Hello.
2: You got 676 playing the area as well.
3: I think.
4: 646, you.
3: 646, go ahead, please.
4: Sector 5, starting to track rear of 70 Huntington.
3: Sector 5, starting to track rear of 70 Huntington.
4: Sure, 1673.

0: 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You got a drone with you?
1: Affirmative.
0: You want to put that in the air here at the courthouse, please?

0: We got a male on K3 right now with teal shorts. Kind of had a white platform on.
1: Does he have a wrap around his head?
0: No.
1: Heading up Franklin.
2: They're on some wires between number 34 Venom Ave and the train tracks on the same side as number 34 Venom. Attention 2, attention company 5, number 34 Venom Avenue for some tree branches on the wires. Apparently they're smoking. They're between number 34 Venom Avenue and the train tracks along the wood line. Operate on Ops 1 at 1630.
0: I'm signing in. This is JV.

0: we might have an open door to rear 25.
1: 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Just hold your positions.

0: Elevator 1 to Sector 1, what's your location?
1: Franklin and Hempstead.
2: Connor, want to come over to this brush here, see if you can come down from the top?
0: Sector 4, where about you?
1: Going to be right in front of 19 Drive.
0: Alright, 1 and 4, I need you guys to break. We had a 16 on Hawthorne. 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
1: 4 5.

0: 653 to New Mexico, just know yours. 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

0: 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Go ahead, engine 5.
1: Hole number 115, branch on the primary, took down the primary from the insulator, and the primary is hanging off. You can have every source start on priority 3, and we'll be going to control when available.
0: Pole number 115 with a branch on the primary pulled from the insulator. I'll start on our priority 3.
1: No smoke, no fire.
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0: Engine 3, N100. Respond to fall victim, with medic, at 1, Recreation Way. Engine 3, N100. Respond to fall victim, with medic, at 1, Recreation Way.
1: That's affirmative. 35 Hawthorne Drive North, apartment number 1.
2: Roger, is that just an old address that we had of him, or is that what was reported? People here are saying they just moved in.
1: That was the address that was reported and given to me. I repeated it, and the caller said that was the address.

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1: Engine 3.
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0: this is at the Galena restaurant, right?
1: Affirmative.
0: Shoot.
1: Patient is inside at the pool area.
0: Sorry, she's...
1: What high ground?
2: Two 100. Respond to overdose. At 5, Governor Winter Boulevard. Cross streets are Water Street and Eugene O'Neill Drive. NLPD. 200. Respond to overdose. At 5, Governor Winter Boulevard. Cross streets are Water Street and Eugene O'Neill Drive. NLPD.

Ian for folks.

0: 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That's why I'm in 2027 against the sun.
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1: Sorry, on scene.

0: thank you. Good. Oh yeah, there's a tree that's covering three quarters of the road of Linfell in the area 34, Bloomingdale. Do you see it? Works. If anyone's still there.
1: Roger. Are there any power lines involved?
0: There's not.
2: Morning, BLS. Edge of Chigronsky.

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0: 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I'll be riding with him. I'm going to run to the hospital. Yes, please.
2: Roger.
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1: John? That crew's still here. Should I let them know they're gonna head up?
2: Thank you.
3: I'm sorry, we're also got the phone with Dan. Who's been notified as well?
2: Alright.

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1: 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They're arguing back and forth, and he wants her to leave. The caller appears HOH.
2: He's moving things out of the apartment so that he can clean the apartment. 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
2: /720, Officer Starkey.
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0: Roger. 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

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Also, there's a tree starting to catch on fire from the wires right in front of CDPTA.

0: 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At 387 Bayana Street. 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
3: whereabouts yet?
2: Right at the corner of Connecticut and Broad. It's in the rear. It's at 276 on the outside door. It's in the rear of the blue house.
3: Right. What do you need another unit?
1: Yeah, I'm going to need someone to swing off past the New London Mall entrance and block cars off somewhere from that way.
4: Operate on Ops 1, cross streets of Dimmock Road and Waterford Beach at 1718.
3: Roger. One, Ken, I'm just going to make sure 2's all set.

0: restriction sign.
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1: Roger, thank you. Sector 1. Okay, you're on that op number back again. I must have missed something. I'm not getting anything back.
2: Give me a few. SD just got on scene. I'm going to try and control this first.
3: And you do on the scene.
1: Clear, no report. 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
3: Anytime engine 2.
1: Station.
3: We have a ranch in the primary. Wires not down. Have a source on a 3.
1: Have a source responding party 3.
0: VCW, thank you.
4: Yeah, no.

0: later.
1: Thank you. It's going to be possibly related to Jaden Rivera from the Radio Center. I'm with that vehicle. It's located south of the Olympic store.

0: 291 Connecticut Avenue at CJ's. 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She wants to speak to an officer about a female that was in the bathroom earlier, screaming. She's no longer on scene.
1: 2000.

0: 542.
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0: 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I guess a couple passers by are saying some wires down or a tree down by Bayonet further up from me.
1: Roger. I believe the FVMPD is on scene.
0: Copy, thank you.
2: Tyler Jacobs out of Grand Street, New London. Again, expired. Correction, suspended. You're going to turn off expired for 27.

0: One, that's affirmative. That's from your real crime with Geico. I have a policy number for you.
1: Roger. Nah, I should be all right.
0: Go ahead.
2: If you can put myself in 646 out with 1 to help with traffic.
3: Sorry, you want to come up here and take my spot? I'll clear up, take some calls.

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0: 4 to 720.
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0: Once you're done setting up that vehicle, just meet Pierre in the SC's office.
2: Okay, we're going to go with a good intent. W, copy that?
3: Roger, nothing found, good intent.
4: And nowhere found.
1: 20 copies.
2: Roger.
5: Mark, go ahead.
2: Measure's been relayed yet. Coleman and Bayon, that's got no power. Public Works can come out, put some stop signs up.
5: Roger.
2: That'll be clear. GDV to handle another call.
5: Roger, can you set to towards the evading at 280, Arthur?
2: Right, and
6: you just know too, you might want to call EverSource, all the traffic control signs, everything's out.
3: 605 to W, clear the hospital, returning.
5: Yeah.
3: 605, clear, returning.

0: you. Public Works is on scene. We're going to have a shutdown between Gallows and Pilgrim. Are you all exam? All advice.
1: Roger, are you all set, or do you want a second?
0: No, their crew's helping out with their trucks.
1: Roger.

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0: 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And get the info for a forced case be evading today? On lobby.

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2: 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Sounds like there's a child in the vehicle.
0: Sir?
2: Thank you.

0: know if any of your officers reported to you, but one of our troopers is out on the second floor of the garage, unoccupied.
1: Oh, you're not doing anything, right?
0: Is there?

0: active out of Westerly, Rhode Island, on the White Creek Jeep Grand Cherokee. That's his negative.
1: And 10-2-11.

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1: Judy Sierra, I'm going to be on fast.
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0: 2 to Q. Victoria's been trespassed. 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I'll be clear with the report.
1: Thank you,

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0: Whiskey, I copy. 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
1: Roger. Engine 87, you should be on it now.
2: Gas tank's on the driver's side. Just as of.
3: Roger. 2012 Black Collar 4 Station.
4: Roger. Could you just add the RO to the call as well on that, please?

0: 6 1/8. They're reporting they have a blockage on a road closure on Bloomingdale, but they should be able to access Pilgrim Road to get around that blockage.
1: Roger, we'll pass the info along. Thank you.
0: Post 1, there's a walk-in.

0: 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How are we doing?
1: Roger.
2: Can you park? Connecticut Ridge, Bravo Delta 53101. That's Bravo Delta 53101.
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1: Five, you have a 20. 31. Farmington. Okay, no problem, Mike. 13404.
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1: You overdose at 8 Mill Street. Cross streets are State Pier Road and Winthrop Street. Old Town Mill. 200. Respond to overdose at 8 Mill Street. Cross streets are State Pier Road and Winthrop Street. Old Town Mills.

0: Chapman Avenue for a CO detector. Two CO detectors chirping following a power outage. No ill effects. To be advised, there's a current road closure on Bloomingdale between Gallows and Pilgrim. Engine 5? It's open now. Okay. Engine 5, respond to number 21, Chapman Avenue. It's for two CO detectors that are chirping following a power outage. No ill effects. Cross streets of Vauxhall Street Extension and Pilgrim Road, all of which are open now. Operator NOS 1 at 1803.
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0: Chirping caused due to wolf cloudage. No CO in the residence. 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
0: Head up to 32, Richards Grove for the motor vehicle accident. Car is on fire with people stuck inside. Get the FB started.

0: Huntington, Mohegan Avenue at Richards Grove. It's for an MVA, reports of fire in one of the vehicles and people trapped inside. Mention 2, Attention Company 5, Squad 4, Waterford EMS and Medic 11. They're responding to Mohegan Avenue Parkway at Richards Grove for an MVA with injury. 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Engine 5 in route.
1: Everyone going up to 32, be advised. Sounds like now the individuals may be in a fight.
0: Six oh three in route.

0: Whatever, 605 is going to respond to this accident as well, multiple occasions. Swapping over to Ops 1.
1: 605 en route, on Ops 1.

0: Squad 4 to Watford. Do you have any reports of a trap?
1: He's wanting to confirm if they're entrapped or not. Roger, you cut out the first part. Is he in or out?
2: Yeah.
3: They can get him out the fast. Possibly TOH. They're back deployment.
1: Roger. No fire?
2: No fire.
3: Negative, no fire.
2: No fire.
3: Single car, two occupants.
2: Can you please tell me?
1: Roger, one car.
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0: drives on scene, 2-car. We're headed northbound. No smoke, no fire. We'll be out investigating.
1: Engine 5 on scene, 2-car. No northbound, no smoke, no fire. Investigating.
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99 Phillips Street. Caller heard sparking from a telephone pole in front of the house. He lost power briefly. He can't see anything on the line right now. Squad 4 to number 99 Phillips Street for a sparking heard from the telephone pole in front of the house. Lost power briefly. Can't see anything now. Operate on Ops 2. 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Squad 4 en route.

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0: South Pat, from Coleman by Frontage Road. 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
0: Just an update. Stop signs are getting put up at the Coleman and Bayonet intersection. I'll be up at the frontage road, I-95 off ramp, and Coleman Street, where lights are down.
2: Engine 2 and 200, respond to unconscious, unresponsive, with medic, at 216, Vauxhall Street. Unit 2, cross streets are Brick Street and Whittlesey Street. Engine 2 and 200, respond to unconscious, unresponsive, with medic, at 216, Vauxhall Street. Unit 2, cross streets are Brick Street and Whittlesey Street.

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1: Sorry, 01.
2: Good.
1: State DOT has been notified of the light outage. They said they don't supply signage for state roads. The town is responsible for that, according to them.
2: All right. Sector 1. Never mind.
3: On scene. 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
1: Turner, you're on scene, 216 Foxhall Street, unit number 2.

0: Squad 4. So,
1: unable to pinpoint anything. We'll go under control. Squad's returning available.
0: Nothing found. Squad returning. We're in under control.

0: 25 to Watford.
1: 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Watford's on.
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1: Fire control.
0: Switching
1: back dispatch. Roger, under control, switching back.
2: Received a second overdose, blood of the Narcan administered.
0: Press 1 AQ.
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0: Cap number when you're set.
2: Speech to the Sierra 2, Sector 2 and Sector 5. On scene 216 Vauxhall Street, unit number 2, with a male suspected overdose that is administered one dose of Narcan.

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0: Roger, I'll be remaining on team for this.
2: Sure, two guys. All right, copy. I was on the ER. I'll be here in a second.
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0: 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Oh, research a medic. Respond on priority 1 to 983 Hartford Turnpike at the Oakdale. It was for a male that was unresponsive. He is coming around now and vomiting. That's Engine 5, water for DMS. 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This will be at the Oakdale Motel. Original call was for unresponsive male. He is coming around now, but vomiting. Operate on Ops 5 at 1901.
1: Six oh five in row.
0: 605 responding.

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2: 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Go ahead.
0: She wasn't very cooperative. She's not sure what he took. Didn't want to give me any of her information.
2: Roger.

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1: moving up. It's in the comments now.
2: Right, thank you.

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0: line, she accidentally let her, well, she let her handyman in and forgot to reset the alarm, disarm the alarm.
1: Fire. Is he on or no? 22's got it. I'll be 21.
2: Roger. And while you're up there, can you have the 7 Tyler's Place for a parking appointment?
1: Yeah, yeah.
2: Roger. What was the address? 7 Tyler's Place. Roger.
3: 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Thank you.
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2: 1 and 2, can you confirm that flashlight for me, please? 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
1: 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Thank you.

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2: Respond to SICK, unknown, at 67, Hawthorne Drive North, Unit 2. Cross streets are Hawthorne Drive and Hawthorne Drive North. 100. Respond to SICK, unknown, at 67, Hawthorne Drive North, Unit 2. Cross streets are Hawthorne Drive and Hawthorne Drive North.

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0: I'm going to be clear. 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
2: When you cut off, you said the lights are on?
0: Roger. I'll be clear.
2: Thank you. When you're clear.

0: Sector 1 and Sector 2. The call is going to be at 26 Hawthorne Drive North, unit number 3. She's stating that there's a male next door that's making threats towards her, possibly the same male we dealt with earlier.
1: Two copies.

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1: Hey, it's you.
0: 27, the PD.
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0: 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At 111 Union Street. Cross streets are Governor Winthrop Boulevard and Federal Street. Stanton Building. Engine 1, respond to overdose with medic. At 111 Union Street. Cross streets are Governor Winthrop Boulevard and Federal Street. Stanton Building.
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1: Lucy, Sierra 2, you're at 111.
0: All right, okay, it's going to be 284 Eugene O'Neill. I'm getting flagged down. I'll get you an apartment in a minute.
1: I see. Update the location, 284 Eugene O'Neill.
0: That's my apologies on the reading. 254 Eugene O'Neill, 254.
1: All right, units responding to San Building. Police are on scene reporting updated address, 254 Eugene O'Neill.
0: All right, he's awake. 254 Eugene O'Neill.

0: EMS Mutual Aid to the City of New London. Squad for EMS, respond on priority 1 to 248 Eugene O'Neill Drive for an overdose. PD's on scene. That's water for EMS, respond on priority 1 to 248 Eugene O'Neill Drive for an overdose at 1932.
1: Squad 4 is off the air.

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4: 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See what's going on.
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5: Firewind, can you confirm the address for me? Is it 254 Eugene O'Neill Drive?
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1: 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And it's a Connecticut identification card.
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0: 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You can cancel a medic.
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0: Andrew, one station there. It's going to be a patient refusal.
1: Patient refusal. W603, you can take up as well.
2: Receive, return, thank you.
3: Be medically evaluated, and we have nothing to fill the 54 sheet.
1: What is he requesting the evaluation for?
3: His mental health.
1: Roger.

0: if we evaluated him, we have nothing to fit our sheet. He just wants to go on his own free accord.
1: Everything. 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
2: 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Did you go for a call?

0: 的对。
1: As soon as you could take another call, it's right under PD in the front lobby for Psyche Bell. He is cooperative.
2: Yeah, what was the location again?
1: Number 5, Governor Winthrop Boulevard is at New London Police Department in the front lobby.
2: Okay, we're en route.

0: 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At 5, Governor Winthrop Boulevard. Cross streets are Water Street and Eugene O'Neill Drive. NLPD. Engine 1, respond to psychological emergency. At 5, Governor Winthrop Boulevard. Cross streets are Water Street and Eugene O'Neill Drive. NLPD.
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2: Yes, we were just calling to cancel. 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
1: Engine 3, respond to cardiac emergency at 188 Glenwood Avenue. Cross streets are Lower Boulevard and Holly Terrace. Engine 3, respond to cardiac emergency at 188 Glenwood Avenue. Cross streets are Lower Boulevard and Holly Terrace.
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0: 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You've got...
1: No threats, just foul language directed towards the caller. They're separated now. We'll be clear. No report.
0: EMS, mutual aid to the city of Newland.

0: 21-268 South Frontage Road at Burlington. The call's been holding for quite some time. They're reporting a large meeting occurred.
1: 188 Glenwood Avenue for an 88-year-old male with chest pains at 1951.

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1: Well, I think I should call until I explain.